0: Uovento.
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2: Kapris. 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
1: Obala je zakon. The Mexican sky. 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Listen to the mariachi play at midnight. Are you with me? Are you with me?

0: 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Yeah, we turning it up.
1: Tvoje,
2: tvoje kapris.
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3: Hey, what's going on? This is Somber.
4: 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Obala je zakon.